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0: Black Hole Sun from Soundgarden on The Wizard of Rock, WIZN. More classic rock that really rocks coming up. Metallica and Zeppelin on the way. And it's the final weekend for the Brendan P. Kuzno Med 47 Garden Shop, which is open through June 14th. And it is Route 116 just south of Bristol. 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But the Brendan P. Kuzno Med 47 Foundation has everything you need for your garden. And they are located just south of Bristol on Route 116. And you can get all the details at WIZN.com.
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0: You're all I got tonight. It's the Cars on the Wizard of Rock, 106.7 WICN Classic Rock. 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

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George Thorogood opening up for ZZ this summer at the Champlain Valley Fair. 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

0: Classic rock that really rocks on the Wizard 106.7 WIZN. That's Dire Straits. And some people up in Newport got arrested. They were trying to get their money for nothing and their drugs for free. But, they got arrested on distribution and possession charges. Four people up in Newport, they had 57.7 grams of cocaine cut with fentanyl and $4,500. And talk about stupid criminals. One guy was wearing a shirt in the mugshot that says, "No, you're right. Let's do it the dumbest way possible."
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0: classic rock that really rocks on The Wizard, 106.7 WIZN. Stone Temple Pilots there with The Big Empty. And more tunes coming up. Tom Petty, Steve Miller, and Aerosmith straight ahead here on The Wizard. And bears becoming a problem here in Vermont. You ever been up to the Matterhorn up in Stowe? Well, they had a problem bear. I guess he broke into the restaurant cooler and stole a jug of sauce and was rummaging through the frozen chicken patties. And the Stowe police were called, and they had to go up and dispatch the bear. He kept coming back in search of food. I'm surprised he wasn't coming back in search of beer.
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bound. Your life takes its time. But the shack outside the game. And you know what I'm talking about. 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They got a lot of nice girls.

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0: Hey, music fans, what are you doing Sunday mornings? Well, you should be listening to Blues for Breakfast every Sunday morning at 9 o'clock. This week, we're going to have new music to check out with tracks from Samantha Martin and Delta Sugar, Nikki T and the Snake Charmers, Gina Coleman and Willie Nelson. We'll also celebrate birthdays for Eddie Hinton, Jerry McCain, Lazy Lester, and Sir Paul McCartney. 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Sunday morning just ain't right without a little bit of Blues for Breakfast. I'll see you at 9 a.m.
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And right now, the police, every little thing she just mentioned, including

0: Allman Brothers rambling around here on 106.7 WIZN as I'm kind of ambling around here at 622 on the highway to Mel. Just got loads of great classic rock for you lined up here today. And after a bunch of hard work this week, last night was not hard work. No, took it easy, relaxed. I feel like I got home from going out to dinner, which we don't do a lot, but cook a lot at home, but decided to go out and came home after not having to cook or clean up anything, tired, just went to bed and feel like I slept like a baby. So it's always good when you get to do that, huh? And then here we go into a Friday. And on your Friday, we'll let you know what the forecast is. Not bad. Tomorrow looks especially nice. Got your weather forecast coming up. And we're going to get a little hot today. So a song for that headed your way next on 106.7 WIZN.
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5: Wannabe rapper, wannabe Republican. 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Anthony Constantino, worse than a wannabe. 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
6: And I know just how this ends.
5: 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Robert Smullen, a Marine colonel. 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Smullen was appointed by President Trump and will fight for the America First agenda. 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
5: Paid for by Robert Smullen for Congress.
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10: And now, here's a look at your Wizard weather forecast from NBC5.
11: Hot and humid today with sunshine and a high of 92. There could be a strong or severe storm this afternoon, but most of us will not get one. Tonight, the sky clears out. It turns a little less humid, the low 61. For tomorrow, one of the nicest weekend days of the year, sunshine. Less humid, the high 85, and a lot of Sunday looks nice early on, some showers and maybe a storm later in the day, the high 83. I'm NBC5 Chief Meteorologist Tyler Jankowski.
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0: Joan Jett and the Black Arts here on 106.7 WIZN. 636 here on your highway to Mel. And tomorrow is free fishing day. Yeah. And if you want, you could hang out with some weed. Oh, yeah. Good times. Because the Ed Weed Family Fishing Festival is happening. Ed Weed Fish Culture Station in Grand Isle. That's the weed I'm talking about. Sure. The festival is going to run from 9 a.m. to 3 p.m. there. But, yeah, free fishing day in general. Or, as I call it, the day I'm like, oh, yeah, I need to renew my fishing license. Every year. I don't know why I don't do it earlier. But I don't do it earlier. Coming up, more classic rock that really rocks with AC/DC hitting us with the weather here coming up on The Wizard.
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0: Eddie Money here on The Wizard, 106.7 WIZN. It is 6:50 here on your Friday, June 12th. And what do we got going on here today? Well, an interesting one because it is National Child Labor Day. Yeah, put those kids to work. If that makes me seem like a jerk, well, hey, it's also National Jerky Day and National Lovin' Day. Oh, yeah, get you some. Some birthdays today. Abby Lee, 39, Australian supermodel actress from Dark Tower, Gods of Egypt, and Mad Max Fury Road. Kendra Wilkinson, 41, one of Hugh Hefner's girlfriends on The Girls Next Door. Dave Franco, also 41. He was in 21 Jump Street, Superbad, and the Now You See Me movies. Let's see. Timothy Simons is 48. Sasha on Netflix's Nobody Wants This. He was also on Veep. Kenny Wayne Shepherd, blues master guitar player, is 49. Let's see. Jason Mewes is 52. He's Jay from Jay and Silent Bob and Kevin Smith's movies. Let's see. Scott Thompson, 67. He was from Kids in the Hall. I was also on The Larry Sanders Show. Timothy Busfield is the magical age of 69. He was Poindexter in Revenge of the Nerds, also 30-something, The West Wing. Bun E. Carlos, Cheap Trick's drummer, Rock and Roll Hall of Famer. And Marv Albert, 85, legendary sportscaster. Would have been Brad Delp of Boston's birthday today. This day in rock history, 1965, Sonny and Cher make their U.S. TV debut, singing on American Bandstand. Let's see. Somebody gave them a show. I don't know what. 1966 on this day, in a scene that was like 21 Jump Street, a high school student, Steven Tallarico, was arrested, charged with drug possession because he bought pot from an undercover cop posing as a student. He was given a year's probation and labeled a youthful offender. That charge prevented him from being drafted. He instead forms a band and changes his name to Steven Tyler. We're going to remember, though, Brad Delp coming up with a song that, yeah, maybe a little bit slower than some of their others, but still absolutely rocks and actually was at the top of the charts. Let's see. And we got some lady rockers headed your way here on The Wizard 2.
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9: 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Trump-endorsed businessman Anthony Constantino delivered a commanding performance against career politician Robert Smullen. Constantino talked about creating American jobs, building a company with over 1,000 employees, and standing up to Democrat boycotts and political attacks, all while self-funding his campaign to serve the people of New York's 21st District. Smullen appeared angry, defensive, and unprepared, but the most talked-about moment came at the end. After praising Smullen's military service in his closing remarks, Constantino walked over to shake his hand. Smullen refused, turning his back in front of the entire audience. Constantino later said, "If he can't shake my hand, how can he work with people in Washington?" The contrast couldn't be clearer. On June 23rd, vote for Anthony Constantino. He's Trump-endorsed, the job creator, outsider, and fighter. He's nobody's man but yours. Early voting starts June 13th.
10: I'm Anthony Constantino, and I approve this message.
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4: Good morning from NBC 5 News. I'm Erica Love. The city of Burlington has agreed to pay $150,000 to settle a lawsuit from 2021 over the arrest and alleged mistreatment of a black teenager with disabilities. The American Civil Liberties Union of Vermont says police forcibly removed the 14-year-old from his bedroom and paramedics injected him with ketamine. The settlement ends the case without a trial. $31 million from the USDA was approved by the Senate on Wednesday for farmers dealing with infrastructure damage from the floods of 2023 and 2024. Applications are expected to open in the next few months. The Plattsburgh City Police Department is set to receive state funding for a new public safety initiative. Assemblyman Michael Cashman secured $10,000 to launch the department's new safety hug. Plattsburgh Police Chief Jared Chombley says it's especially needed after the city's community center closed last year. Stocks are in the green after President Donald Trump called off a planned round of strikes in the Middle East. But yesterday afternoon, he reversed course. The president told reporters that Iran's supreme leader has now agreed to the terms presented by the U.S. Iranian officials have yet to confirm that. For NBC 5 News, I'm Erica Love.
5: Hot and humid today with sunshine and a high of 92. There could be a strong or severe storm this afternoon, but most of us will not get one. Tonight, the sky clears out. It turns a little less humid, the low 61. For tomorrow, one of the nicest weekend days of the year, sunshine. Less humid, the high 85, and a lot of Sunday looks nice early on, some showers and maybe a storm later in the day, the high 83. I'm NBC5 Chief Meteorologist Tyler Jankowski.
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Led Zeppelin here on The Wizard 106.7 WIZ on the magical hour of 7-11. And this is All I Want to Do Today. And all weekend, really.

0: Stone Temple Pilots here on the Wizard 106.7 WIZN. And so far, no stuck trucks in the notch. You know, again, I do think that, you know, some nonprofit really could raise some money if we bet on that like we did on the ice out at Joe's Pond. You know, like the stuck truck in the notch. Who hit the right date and how many times did it happen, you know? I feel like that's something that could happen. Maine recently also got hit by a stuck truck in a spot even more remote, though, than the notch. And apparently it was sent to the incorrect place by GPS, got stuck there, couldn't get out, and then actually ended up being on fire. This doesn't seem like it was set on fire. It just, you know, something went wrong. The truck burned and started actually, you know, burning some of the trees and things like that. Firefighters were able to stop that fire from spreading. But yeah, the truck is a shell. And just a reminder, don't follow those regular GPS routes. They are definitely not always accurate. And some of these people, apparently, the truck drivers who have been questioned in like some of these places where the GPS has directed them to a wrong place, that they were actually given the route by their employer. Like the company hired them and was like, here's the route to follow. Just stay on this and you'll get there and you'll be fine. Including some of those who've been stuck in Smuggler's Notch. So, you know, one of the things I've always wanted is like to blame the driver, being like, oh, they're just using Google Maps. But it's like, well, if that's what their employer told them to do, definitely on the employer, even though they're supposed to use like those commercial ones that don't go on these back roads. And we got plenty of those back roads for people to get lost on. You know what? I could make a wrong turn on my road and get lost someday. Maybe I'll do that today. On the way, we got your weather forecast coming up and some ZZ Top here on The Wizard.
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4: First off, you. 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
3: Wannabe rapper, wannabe Republican. 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He's a lifelong Democrat who helped fund Trump's impeachment. After the George Floyd riots, he called our cops racist and sold Kill the Police stickers. He claims he's America first, but he shipped jobs overseas, even replaced workers with robots. Anthony Constantino, worse than a wannabe. He's a fraud.
4: And I know just how this ends.
3: The real conservative in the race? Robert Smullen, a Marine colonel. 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Smullen was appointed by President Trump and will fight for the America First agenda. 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On June 23rd, 3rd, vote Robert Smolin for Congress. 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
3: And now, here's a look at your Wizard weather forecast from NBC5.
9: Hot and humid today with sunshine and a high of 92. There could be a strong or severe storm this afternoon, but most of us will not get one. Tonight, the sky clears out. It turns a little less humid, the low 61. For tomorrow, one of the nicest weekend days of the year, sunshine, less humid, the high 85. And a lot of Sunday looks nice early on, some showers and maybe a storm later in the day, the high 83. I'm NBC5 Chief Meteorologist Tyler Jankowski.
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0: Great Boy here on The Wizard, 106.7 WIZN, 733 here on the Highway to Mel, and time for a Booze Buddy update. Well, Old Smokey is joining the fray. They're celebrating America's 250th birthday, the quincentennial, with a limited edition patriotic moonshine mini pack. They are, of course, one of those places in Gatlinburg, Tennessee, that you're going to drive by many times, just be like, well, it's free tastings, might as well go on in and check it out, which is exactly what I did last time I was down in that area. And they are selling the pack of their best selling flavors, apple pie, blackberry, and strawberry moonshine, in those little 50 milliliter jars packaged in a commemorative three pack. The three pack of them is only going to cost about $10, they say. But it is limited edition, going to be in select retail locations, but they say nationwide or oldsmokey.com and other online stores as well, like Reserve Bar being one of them. I don't know if there's numerous others as well. But if you want to find out more, you can go to Old Smokey. That's OLESMOKY. Oh, yeah, they spell both words weird. But they say they're also sharing some of this information on their social media outlets. So if you already follow them on, of course, TikTok, I know you're there. Pinterest, got to be there, along with Instagram, Facebook, X, or Twitter. And even on YouTube, apparently they're posting stuff there. So fun way to celebrate with Old Smokey and moonshine. Well, I got to tell you, the actual moonshine that somebody that I know makes from Pennsylvania that they actually put apple pie into, oh my gosh, you can't even feel that stuff until it kicks you in the head. On the way, pull out the paint and the brushes, because we're going to do some stuff on the walls here on 106.7 WIZN.
1: 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We'll also celebrate birthdays for Eddie Hinton, Jerry McCain, Lazy Lester, and Sir Paul McCartney. 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Sunday morning just ain't right without a little bit of Blues for Breakfast. I'll see you at 9 a.m.
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0: 106.7 WIZ, and it's 7:50 here on the highway to Mel. And congrats. Apparently, there is a new cannabis shop that is in South Hero. Yeah, if you've not heard about this, Sunset Lake, who's actually been something that I talked about in a Booze Buddy update not too long ago, they had released some teas. And so their brand is been growing, and it's really nice that they've got a building that's in a great place. They're employing more people now, so the company now employing about 20 people, and a big shop. So the cool thing is that a lot of the things that they're growing are farmed right there on the islands. So yeah, taking that island time thing, giving it some new meaning. And of course, you know, you can always hang out there. Have some great food. Seb's, of course, great spot. The rest stop, a great spot. I'm often wandering around those areas after I'm hanging out in the boat. Of course, Keeler Bay Variety right up there as well. So lots of great stuff that's going on in South Hero. But really, just, you know, the islands in a whole. And a lot of people are surprised to find out that, yeah, we have islands. Lake Champlain's big enough. But if you haven't been up there, maybe just peruse. I don't know. Not just, you know, the new cannabis shop, but all of the other things that the area has to offer. It's one of my favorite things to do on the weekends. It's just, you know, stumble around sometimes. You know, sometimes even with my pants on. Got your news and weather on the way. More classic rock that really rocks coming up here on The Wizard.
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2: Constantino won the debate, and the moment everyone's talking about proved it. Trump-endorsed businessman Anthony Constantino delivered a commanding performance against career politician Robert Smullen. Constantino talked about creating American jobs, building a company with over 1,000 employees, and standing up to Democrat boycotts and political attacks, all while self-funding his campaign to serve the people of New York's 21st District. Smullen appeared angry, defensive, and unprepared. But the most talked-about moment came at the end. After praising Smullen's military service in his closing remarks, Constantino walked over to shake his hand. Smullen refused, turning his back in front of the entire audience. Constantino later said, "If he can't shake my hand, how can he work with people in Washington?" The contrast couldn't be clearer. On June 23rd, vote for Anthony Constantino. He's Trump-endorsed, the job creator, outsider, and fighter. He's nobody's man but yours. Early voting starts June 13th.
3: I'm Anthony Constantino, and I approve this message.
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6: Good morning. From NBC 5 News, I'm Erica Love. The city of Burlington has agreed to pay $150,000 to settle a lawsuit from 2021 over the arrest and alleged mistreatment of a black teenager with disabilities. The American Civil Liberties Union of Vermont says police forcibly removed the 14-year-old from his bedroom and paramedics injected him with ketamine. The settlement ends the case without a trial. $31 million from the USDA was approved by the Senate on Wednesday for farmers dealing with infrastructure damage from the floods of 2023 and 2024. Applications are expected to open in the next few months. The Plattsburgh City Police Department is set to receive state funding for a new public safety initiative. Assemblyman Michael Cashman secured $10,000 to launch the department's new safety hug. Plattsburgh Police Chief Jared Chombley says it's especially needed after the city's community center closed last year. Stocks are in the green after President Donald Trump called off a planned round of strikes in the Middle East. But yesterday afternoon, he reversed course. The president told reporters that Iran's supreme leader has now agreed to the terms presented by the U.S. Iranian officials have yet to confirm that. For NBC 5 News, I'm Erica Love.
7: Hot and humid today with sunshine and a high of 92. There could be a strong or severe storm this afternoon, but most of us will not get one. Tonight, the sky clears out. It turns a little less humid, the low 61. For tomorrow, one of the nicest weekend days of the year, sunshine. Less humid, the high 85, and a lot of Sunday looks nice early on, some showers and maybe a storm later in the day, the high 83. I'm NBC5 Chief Meteorologist Tyler Jankowski.
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Queen here on The Wizard, 106.7 WIZ. In a couple more days that we will have, of course, the Brandon P. Cousineau Med 47 Foundation holding their annual garden shop benefit. 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

0: I'm Mel, and this is 106.7 WIZN. It's the Highway to Mel, guys. Come on, we've been over this. 820 here on the Highway to Mel, and time for a look at sports. Let's see, in NBA Finals action, Knicks and Spurs go again tonight at 8:30, New York leading 3-2. FIFA World Cup action saw Mexico and the Korea Republic win yesterday. Canadians and the Bosnia-Herzegovina teams will battle at 3, and then the U.S. versus Paraguay at 9 p.m. Watch parties happening all over town. On the hunt for the Stanley Cup, the Hurricanes won 4-2. They now lead the Golden Knights 3-2. Red Sox had the night off last night. They start a homestand against the Rangers at 7:10. Yankees also had the night off. They'll take on the Blue Jays 7:37. And Lake Monsters back in action visiting the New Britain Bees tonight at 6:35 p.m. In PGA action, Phil Mickelson, what, he's been kicked out of his club? Some reports of inappropriate behavior. And also, yeah, the RBC Canadian Open continuing from Toronto, Ontario in Canada. Vermont Green FC women's team will be hosting the Hartford Athletic today, 7 p.m. in Burlington. Men's team in town tomorrow hosting the New England FC. And NASCAR action, the Great American Getaway 400 from Pocono Raceway on Sunday. Listen for the NASCAR preview just after noon today and just after 10 a.m. tomorrow. On the way, got your weather forecast and some Bon Jovi coming up here on the Highway to Mel.
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1: And now, here's a look at your Wizard weather forecast from NBC5.
15: Hot and humid today with sunshine and a high of 92. There could be a strong or severe storm this afternoon, but most of us will not get one. Tonight, the sky clears out. It turns a little less humid, the low 61. For tomorrow, one of the nicest weekend days of the year, sunshine, less humid, the high 85. And a lot of Sunday looks nice early on, some showers and maybe a storm later in the day, the high 83. I'm NBC5 Chief Meteorologist Tyler Jankowski.
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1: 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By the way, flash sale Friday, 802 Spirits announced that 20% off gins 375 milliliters or larger, but there are some asterisk there, so I'll let you check that out. I think it's like in-store products only, no allocated special order or something like that, and no rain checks. But if you're going to peruse the aisles, well, soon look for Elijah Craig, who has announced the reintroduction of their 21-year-old single barrel bourbon, available for a limited time. It's a rare ultra-aged addition to the 15-year-old and 18-year-old expressions, and it's first being released exclusively for the Heaven Hill Bourbon Experience, but there's more. That's happening on June 14th, by the way, in celebration of National Bourbon Day. But they do have a limited distribution plan for later this year. It's bottled at 94 proof, and it's packaged in a custom wooden display case. They say it reflects the craftsmanship of barrel charring that earned the brand's namesake the moniker Father of Bourbon, which they maybe gave themselves. I don't know. The manufacturer's suggested retail price is right about $300. And there are those bottles that are being released, but they're reserving 1,789 bottles, which is, of course, the year that Elijah Craig first started making bourbon, 1789. So that'll be released, they say, just in time for people to buy them and have them on hand for the holiday season. I'll let Craig tell you more about what he's got in store. And we got some Aerosmith on the way here on The Wizard of Rock.
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8: Wannabe rapper, wannabe Republican. But he can't rap his way out of reality. He's a lifelong Democrat who helped fund Trump's impeachment. After the George Floyd riots, he called our cops racist and sold Kill the Police stickers. He claims he's America first, but he shipped jobs overseas, even replaced workers with robots. Anthony Constantino, worse than a wannabe. He's a fraud.
10: And I know just how this ends.
8: The real conservative in the race? Robert Smullen, a Marine colonel. He fought for our country. Smullen was appointed by President Trump and will fight for the America First agenda. 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On June 23rd, vote Robert Smullen for Congress. Proven patriot, ready to serve.
11: I'm Robert Smullen, candidate for Congress, and I approve this message.
8: Paid for by Robert Smullen for Congress.
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0: 106.7 WIZN. And, well, I don't know if this is dumb or if this is genius, but apparently somebody has decided that he was just spending way too much to fill up on gas. Over $60 from his vehicle. And you may have seen some pictures of this already. It's been going a bit viral. a guy in Georgia has converted the pink Barbie dream camper that he had into an actual vehicle. Now, here's the thing. Allie, did you already own this? Was this your kid's? Did you steal this? Or did you just buy this? But, yeah, he converted a Barbie dream camper into a mini car. And he says it only costs $3 to fill it up. Now, he can't go very fast in it. He can't go, like, you know, full speeds or anything like that. And it only gets about 40 miles on a full tank. But he can go, he says 55 miles an hour. I don't know that I believe that I would like to drive that fast on that. And it doesn't have a windshield or anything. So you're going to get some bugs in your teeth. And you got to wear the goggles or something. By the way, his wife has a mini Corvette that he made for her. But it can't go as fast. Even though it looks faster, it can't go very fast. So, is this a sickness? Or is this where we're all headed? I don't know. The tiny car that we have in my family is an actual vehicle, the Honda Fit. And it sips gas. But not as much as this one. But I do feel safer at 55. Just a little. On the way, we got more classic rock that really rocks. We got some AC/DC, Def Leppard, and feeling all right about the music choices coming up here on The Wizard.
1: 2.5 centuries ago, a bold idea took root. Today, we honor the people and places behind 250 years of American independence.
2: The Hubbardton Battlefield, located in Castleton, Vermont, is the site of the 1777 Battle of Hubbardton, which is the only Revolutionary War battle fought entirely on what is now Vermont soil. The British were commanded by General Simon Fraser, while General Arthur St. Clair led the Americans. The Battle of Hubbardton was won by the British, but the Patriots were able to weaken British forces significantly. Many consider it to be an American strategic victory in the larger Northern Campaign of 1777. Check out the Hubbardton Battlefield this summer.
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7: 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Constantino talked about creating American jobs, building a company with over 1,000 employees, and standing up to Democrat boycotts and political attacks, all while self-funding his campaign to serve the people of New York's 21st District. Smullen appeared angry, defensive, and unprepared. But the most talked-about moment came at the end. 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Constantino later said, "If he can't shake my hand, how can he work with people in Washington?" 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On June 23rd, vote for Anthony Constantino. 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He's nobody's man but yours. Early voting starts June 13th.
8: I'm Anthony Constantino, and I approve this message.
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Billy Squire. Feeling all right now after all of the rubbing is taken care of here on 106.7 WIZN. Getting a little free heading your way here on the Highway Canal here on the Wizard of Rock. There she's

0: Don Henley here on The Wizard, 106.7 WIZN. And apparently, watch out if you're flying in the future, because apparently some people have been changing tags on luggage. It's happened apparently more than once. This isn't one of those things like the screw in the gas pump. Watch out for that, which apparently didn't happen. It was just something that somebody showed could happen. But this is actually happening. People swapping baggage tags, the tags that are on the luggage, as a way to smuggle drugs. So, yeah, somehow innocent people have been implicated because they just swap out some information on the barcode at some point during the whole process. But then, of course, they see whose name is on the luggage, and they find out. So, yeah, definitely one of those weird things. I don't know that it's in the overhead compartments, but it could be. But, yeah, they say if anyone is seen who's looking like they're swapping around any tags on your luggage or doing something that looks a little suspicious, it might be. It might be. Because right now it doesn't seem like they're sure exactly how this is happening or when in the whole, like, handling of things that it's happening. But one thing's for sure, you don't want those charges stuck to you. Because you don't want to be in jail in the first place if you can avoid it. But especially not if you're having one of those trips overseas and out of the country, which is where I go when I pack the most fun stuff in my bags. On the way, getting mad with a guy who's coming to town. You can check out the concerts at WIZ and got your weather forecast coming up as well here on The Wizard.
1: Hi, it's Corey with McGee Chevrolet of Middlebury. Around here, we talk a lot about what makes something truly American. The things that make it feel like home. Like tradition. So I decided to ask my colleagues a simple question. What's American to you?
2: Baseball! Apple pie! Hot dogs! A Chevy Silverado!
1: I think my colleagues were onto something, so I went back and I asked them another question. What does Chevy mean to you?
2: We get to go fishing in the truck and camping with mom and dad, and our Chevy takes us everywhere.
1: They said it better than I ever could, because Chevy isn't just an American brand, it's American history, built in the same spirit as the families who drive it. From parents to kids, from first bikes in the truck bed, to fishing poles in the back, to road trips that turn into memories you'll talk about for years. My colleagues would agree.
2: Yeah!
1: Around here, Chevy is not just about trucks, it's about family. Come see us in McGee Chevrolet of Middlebury, and kids, together,
2: let's drive! Yeah.
3: Constantino won the debate, and the moment everyone's talking about proved it. Trump-endorsed businessman Anthony Constantino delivered a commanding performance against career politician Robert Smullen. Constantino talked about creating American jobs, building a company with over 1,000 employees, and standing up to Democrat boycotts and political attacks, all while self-funding his campaign to serve the people of New York's 21st District. Smullen appeared angry, defensive, and unprepared, but the most talked-about moment came at the end. After praising Smullen's military service in his closing remarks, Constantino walked over to shake his hand. Smullen refused, turning his back in front of the entire audience. Constantino later said, "If he can't shake my hand, how can he work with people in Washington?" The contrast couldn't be clearer. On June 23rd, vote for Anthony Constantino. He's Trump-endorsed, the job creator, outsider, and fighter. He's nobody's man but yours. Early voting starts June 13th.
4: I'm Anthony Constantino, and I approve this message.
3: Paid for by Constantino for Congress.
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8: And now, here's a look at your Wizard weather forecast from NBC5.
9: Hot and humid today with sunshine and a high of 92. There could be a strong or severe storm this afternoon, but most of us will not get one. Tonight, the sky clears out. It turns a little less humid, the low 61. For tomorrow, one of the nicest weekend days of the year, sunshine, less humid, the high 85. And a lot of Sunday looks nice early on, some showers and maybe a storm later in the day, the high 83. I'm NBC5 Chief Meteorologist Tyler Jankowski.
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0: The Cars and Let's Go here on 106.7 WIZ. And where are we going? Well, how about to grab some Heineken? But the packaging might look a little bit different this time around. Why? Because Heinz is teaming up with Heineken. And the new six-pack that they're selling is five Heinekens and one bottle of Heinz ketchup. Very limited time availability. The six-pack brings to life an idea that they say, why didn't we think of this before? For more than a century, Heinz and Heineken, they say, have been bringing people together around tables, in front of screens, at events. And now they're officially coming together to celebrate a connection of their own. The match we've all been waiting for. Of course, you know, they're trying to play into the soccer games that are going on with their language that they're using this. But yeah, they say one of the best pairings that's been in plain sight all along. Because if you just roll the label where the Z is gone and you put it next to a Heineken, you still say Heineken. So there you go. If you find one, definitely buy them all. Because they won't last long. Now, actually, probably don't buy them all. I don't know. But buy as many as you need, right, for yourself to continue drinking if that's your thing. But if you're like, ew, Heinz, I don't like that. I like the other ketchup. Well, that's fine, too. That's fine, too. You can make your own. On the way, we got some Guns N' Roses coming up here on 106.7 WIZM. They're making their own paradise, too.
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0: Soundgarden here on the Wizard 106.7 WIZN. Big weekend for some people. It's starting today. Yeah, going over to, of course, Laconia. Bike Week is happening over there. Officially, it starts tomorrow, but a lot of events are actually taking place at shops and stores and things like that today. So, be safe, at GAT and have some fun at Laconia if you are headed there this weekend. If not, hey, enjoy it. Free fishing day tomorrow. But for all the people who are jumping out on their hogs and going wild, well, I got a song for you before Dave Marshall takes over. I will be back in tomorrow. We got a double shot weekend on the way to you, as always. Let's see. Dave's got some Skinner. He's got some Van Halen. Otherwise, thanks for hanging out with me. Keep the rubber side to the road. Stay safe out there. And I will see you on a double shot weekend tomorrow here on 106.7 WIZN.
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5: Constantino won the debate, and the moment everyone's talking about proved it. Trump-endorsed businessman Anthony Constantino delivered a commanding performance against career politician Robert Smullen. Constantino talked about creating American jobs, building a company with over 1,000 employees, and standing up to Democrat boycotts and political attacks, all while self-funding his campaign to serve the people of New York's 21st District. Smullen appeared angry, defensive, and unprepared, but the most talked-about moment came at the end. After praising Smullen's military service in his closing remarks, Constantino walked over to shake his hand. Smullen refused, turning his back in front of the entire audience. Constantino later said, "If he can't shake my hand, how can he work with people in Washington?" The contrast couldn't be clearer. On June 23rd, vote for Anthony Constantino. He's Trump-endorsed, the job creator, outsider, and fighter. He's nobody's man but yours. Early voting starts June 13th.
6: I'm Anthony Constantino, and I approve this message.
5: Paid for by Constantino for Congress.
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106.7 WIZN with Eric Clapton off Slow Hand doing Cocaine. Leonard Skinner just before that and their classic Freebird bringing us out of Highway to Mel. Dave Marshall checking in with you on a thankfully Friday morning with Van Halen. 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

0: 106.7 WIZ and with Loverboy and Working for the Weekend. We've almost made it. Dave Marshall in with you on a thankfully Friday morning. Weekend started a little early for me yesterday evening at 6 o'clock. Went to the now-closed Elgato Cantina out in Essex for a private party. In fact, one of our salespeople, Sue, and her husband, Rick, were there. But happy birthday to Amy. It was a closed party. I know Amy's good friends with my significant other, Mimi. So we went out, had some drinks. And by some, I mean like I had like four or five. And then at 8 o'clock this morning, I had to get to Timberlane Dental for one final adjustment on this thing in my mouth. And here we are. I am ready to go home and take a nap, and it's not even 11 o'clock. Anyway, got some Rush rolling next.
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106.7 WIZN with Jimi Hendrix doing Bob Dylan's All Along the Watchtower. And NBC5 Chief Meteorologist Tyler Jankowski saying we do have some heat advisories up for today starting at noon till 8 o'clock tonight. Hazy sunshine with high levels of humidity. Chance of an isolated thunderstorm with a high around 92. Tonight, scattered thunderstorms in the evening, but partly cloudy skies overnight, a low 62 as the cold front pushes through. Tomorrow, sunshine, less humid finally, and a high up around 84. Right now, going back to the wall. Here's Pink Floyd on 106.7 WIZN.

0: 106.7 WIZN with Motley Crue doing Kickstart My Heart. Hanging out with Dave Marshall on this Friday morning. Of course, next month, Motley Crue, the return of the Carnival of Sins tour at the Bank NH Pavilion. That'll be with Extreme and Tesla. 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And up next, another artist who's going to be at the Bank NH Pavilion on August 18th. It's a nice day to tour again. Talking about Billy Idol. Got something from him next.
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7: Constantino won the debate, and the moment everyone's talking about proved it. Trump-endorsed businessman Anthony Constantino delivered a commanding performance against career politician Robert Smullen. Constantino talked about creating American jobs, building a company with over 1,000 employees, and standing up to Democrat boycotts and political attacks, all while self-funding his campaign to serve the people of New York's 21st district. Smullen appeared angry, defensive, and unprepared, but the most talked about moment came at the end. After praising Smullen's military service in his closing remarks, Constantino walked over to shake his hand. Smullen refused, turning his back in front of the entire audience. Constantino later said, "If he can't shake my hand, how can he work with people in Washington?" The contrast couldn't be clearer. On June 23rd, vote for Anthony Constantino. He's Trump-endorsed, the job creator, outsider, and fighter. He's nobody's man but yours. Early voting starts June 13th.
8: I'm Anthony Constantino, and I approve this message.
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0: 106.7 WIZN with Boston off the debut, doing Peace of Mind. Hanging out with Dave Marshall on a Friday morning. Don't lose your mind in the heat this afternoon. The heat index value expected to be up to 98 degrees. And they have issued a heat advisory for New York, eastern Clinton and eastern Essex counties. In Vermont, western Addison, Grand Isle, western Chittenden, western Franklin, and western Rutland counties. That'll be in effect from noon till 8 o'clock today. And it is going to get a high around 92. But like I said, with that heat and humidity factored in, it's brutal. Take breaks, drink plenty of liquids, get out of the sun, get into air conditioning if you can. And we'll give you the weekend forecast coming up, and one from Arrowsmith next.
1: 2.5 centuries ago, a bold idea took root. Today, we honor the people and places behind 250 years of American independence.
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NBC5 Chief Meteorologist Tyler Jankowski saying hazy sunshine with high levels of humidity. Chance of an isolated thunderstorm with a high up around 92. They do have heat advisories up from noon till 8 o'clock this evening. And tonight, we're going to see some scattered thunderstorms in the evening, but then partly cloudy skies overnight, a low 62. Saturday, the cool front starts to push through. Sunshine, less humid finally, and a high 84. Sunday, we'll see rain develop later in the day and a high up around 80. Right now, here's one from Pearl Jam on 106.7 WIZN.

Classic rock that really rocks. From Aerosmith to Zeppelin. And all the good stuff in between. 106.7 WIZN. 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

0: 106.7 WIZN with Quiet Riot. Dude, come on, feel the noise. Here with Dave Marshall, getting set to roll into a Friday lunch hour, and coming up here is about 20, 25 minutes. We'll get you updated with our NASCAR report. The series is going to be at Pocono Raceway in Long Pond, Pennsylvania, the Great American Getaway 400 this weekend. Your NASCAR report on the way just a bit. Also coming up in the lunch, going to be talking about everybody who's come to America for the World Cup. Game 2 of soccer action today. What they're finding they love about this great country of ours. And apparently there's a bunch of things, including ranch dressing. We'll be talking about that coming up. We'll jump into a Friday lunch with some ZZ Top to kick it off next.
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6: Constantino won the debate, and the moment everyone's talking about proved it. Trump-endorsed businessman Anthony Constantino delivered a commanding performance against career politician Robert Smullen. Constantino talked about creating American jobs, building a company with over 1,000 employees, and standing up to Democrat boycotts and political attacks, all while self-funding his campaign to serve the people of New York's 21st district. Smullen appeared angry, defensive, and unprepared. But the most talked-about moment came at the end. After praising Smullen's military service in his closing remarks, Constantino walked over to shake his hand. Smullen refused, turning his back in front of the entire audience. Constantino later said, "If he can't shake my hand, how can he work with people in Washington?" 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On June 23rd, vote for Anthony Constantino. 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He's nobody's man but yours. Early voting starts June 13th.
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106.7 WIZN with Def Leppard doing their classic Pour Some Sugar on Me. And on the way for the lunch, got the NASCAR report in just about 10 minutes. Also got some Blue Oyster Cult on the way. But right now, here's The Clash on 106.7 WIZN.

0: 106.7 WIZN with Blue Oyster Cult and Burning for You. Had The Clash just before that, part of a Friday lunch hour. And on the way, I got a classic from the Stones to get to. But right now, we are heading to Pennsylvania this weekend. 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
1: With the NASCAR Report, I'm Chris LeBlanc. Sunday's NASCAR Cup Series race at Michigan delivered speed, drama, and a familiar winner. Denny Hamlin started on the pole but was forced to the rear of the field before the green flag. Undeterred, the veteran methodically worked his way forward on the 2-mile Michigan Oval. The race featured multiple incidents, including a major Stage 2 crash that collected points leader Tyler Reddick and several contenders shaking up the running order. As the laps wound down, Hamlin's Toyota showed the elite pace, and he surged back to the front, taking control of the race. He crossed the finish line, the first to win the Firekeepers Casino 400, earning his third Cup Series victory of the season and his 63rd victory overall, tying Kyle Busch. Hamlin's remarkable drive from the back to victory lane highlighted a day where strategy, perseverance, and clean execution paid off. Next up, Pocono Raceway for the Great American Gateway 400. I'm Chris LeBlanc. Keep it on track, and we'll see you next time on the NASCAR Report.
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0: 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Sticks, just before that, part of this Friday lunch hour at NBC5 chief meteorologist Tyler Jankowski saying sunny, hot, and humid. The chance of a thunderstorm, high 92. We do have heat advisories posted until 8 o'clock tonight. Clearing tonight, becoming less humid, low 61. Sunshine tomorrow, the humidity is going to be gone, high up around 85. And by Sunday, sunshine, then a chance of late-day showers or thunderstorms, high getting up around 83 on Sunday. And the lunch rolls on with some Whitesnake next.
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7: Constantino won the debate, and the moment everyone's talking about proved it. Trump-endorsed businessman Anthony Constantino delivered a commanding performance against career politician Robert Smullen. Constantino talked about creating American jobs, building a company with over 1,000 employees, and standing up to Democrat boycotts and political attacks, all while self-funding his campaign to serve the people of New York's 21st district. Smullen appeared angry, defensive, and unprepared, but the most talked about moment came at the end. After praising Smullen's military service in his closing remarks, Constantino walked over to shake his hand. Smullen refused, turning his back in front of the entire audience. Constantino later said, "If he can't shake my hand, how can he work with people in Washington?" The contrast couldn't be clearer. On June 23rd, vote for Anthony Constantino. He's Trump-endorsed, the job creator, outsider, and fighter. He's nobody's man but yours. Early voting starts June 13th.
8: I'm Anthony Constantino, and I approve this message.
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0: 106.7 WIZN with Hart doing Crazy on You. Putting the wraps on a Friday lunch hour. Hanging out with Dave Marshall. And do you have World Cup fever yet? Of course, coming up tonight, the United States will be facing Paraguay at SoFi Stadium in Inglewood, California. 9 o'clock tonight. And I'll tell you, some European soccer fans who've made their first trip to America for the World Cup, getting a wonderful taste of our country. A German guy named Freddie has been tweeting about his experiences here in the States. Some of his joyful discoveries include Buc-ee's. His comment in all caps, dude, LMAO, this is a gas station. Walmart, the Florida Heat, Chili's and the NBA Finals, and Waffle House at 1 a.m., which he gave a 10 out of 10. Freddie's also overwhelmed by the number of choices at the Wendy's self-serve soda machine. What goes on in other countries? We've got a Swedish woman named Elsa who got radicalized by the United States in just 48 hours when she found the Wi-Fi on her plane was faster than what she has at her house. She saw her first Amish people, and she also learned that ranch dressing is basically crack and Europe needs it ASAP. I've heard that before. How do they not have ranch dressing over in Europe? Enjoy the World Cup tonight if you're going to be checking it out. And coming back, some Tom Petty next.
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106.7 WIZN with BTO, and you ain't seen nothing yet. Now, the way, I got one from the Allman Brothers Band to get to, but right now, here's Van Halen on 106.7 WIZN.

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0: 106.7 WIZN with Eddie Money doing Take Me Home Tonight. Now the Allman Brothers Band. Just before that, Dave Marshall in with you on this Friday afternoon. We've almost officially made it to the weekend. Tomorrow, going to be a lot of sunshine. The humidity is going to be gone. Going to be a beautiful day, high around 85. Great day for Vermont's annual statewide Summer Free Fishing Day. 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It's also opening day of the state's regular bass fishing season. And also coming up tomorrow, it's Free State Park Day in Vermont. And our own night guide, Tim Buskey, and his band Magnetic Horse playing a free concert at Kilcare State Park in St. Albans. That'll be from 1 to 4 o'clock in the afternoon. Should be a good time. Hit up a state park, grab a rod, do some fishing. But Vermont in the spotlight for Saturday. And take a look at the full weekend forecast and some Motley Crue next.
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106.7 WIZN with Pink Floyd off the wall, doing Comfortably Numb. 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NBC5 Chief Meteorologist Tyler Jankowski is saying sunny, hot, and humid this afternoon. Might see a thunderstorm with a high 92. Clearing tonight, the humidity starts to drop, low 61. Sunshine tomorrow, the humidity's gone, high 85. And then for Sunday, sunshine, the chance of a late-day shower or thunderstorm, and a high up around 83. Right now, here's Chrissy Hynde and the Pretenders on 106.7 WIZN.

0: 106.7 WIZN with Bob Seger and the Silver Bullet Band doing all-time rock and roll. The Pretenders just before that, and pretty much going to wrap things up for me, Dave Marshall. Thanks, as always, for tuning on in here. Joe's next with the Rock and Ride Home, set to go for a very hot Friday afternoon. Hey, enjoy the World Cup United States game tonight. Of course, tomorrow, could the Knicks win the NBA championship? Also tomorrow, it is a free fishing day in the state of Vermont. Also free state park day. I was just talking about our own night guy, Tim Buskey, and his band Magnetic Horse. They're doing a free concert at Kilcare State Park in St. Albans from 1 to 4 on Saturday. Get out, enjoy the weather, enjoy the state parks and the fishing. And I will talk to you on Monday around 10, right after Highway to Mel. Have yourself a great weekend.
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9: 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Constantino talked about creating American jobs, building a company with over 1,000 employees, and standing up to Democrat boycotts and political attacks, all while self-funding his campaign to serve the people of New York's 21st District. Smullen appeared angry, defensive, and unprepared, but the most talked-about moment came at the end. After praising Smullen's military service in his closing remarks, Constantino walked over to shake his hand. Smullen refused, turning his back in front of the entire audience. Constantino later said, "If he can't shake my hand, how can he work with people in Washington?" 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Early voting starts June 13th.
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0: 106.7 WIZN, Dire Straits and Money for Nothing. Also heard Alice in Chains and Aerosmith back there. Your Friday Rockin' Ride Home has begun. I'm Joe Vega, taking over from Dave Marshall, providing you the classic rock that really rocks for the final couple of hours of your work week. We're almost there, people, and boy, is it going to be a fantastic weekend. Weather-wise, we'll get you the forecast, play some Joan Jett, Bon Jovi, and Rat next.
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0: 106.7 WIZ, and it's wrapped with Round and Round. Her Bon Jovi, Blaze of Glory. Before that, this is your Friday Rocket Ride Home. A hot, humid day in the Champlain Valley, though. Who's complaining? We spend 5 months of the year in cold and darkness. But the really good news is that tomorrow it's going to be hot and not humid, and I am looking forward to that. Could see a it's so humid that there's pretty good chance for a thunderstorm this afternoon. Temperature reaching 94 degrees. Could see thunderstorms into the evening, but it'll clear out overnight. Low 61. As I mentioned, tomorrow, beautiful, mostly sunny, high 85. And then on Sunday, pretty much the same, although we might see some light rain later in the day, with a high of 83 degrees. 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The classic rock that really rocks. We'll continue with the Eagles and the Black Crows next.
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4: 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Trump-endorsed businessman Anthony Constantino delivered a commanding performance against career politician Robert Smullen. Constantino talked about creating American jobs, building a company with over 1,000 employees, and standing up to Democrat boycotts and political attacks, all while self-funding his campaign to serve the people of New York's 21st District. Smullen appeared angry, defensive, and unprepared. But the most talked-about moment came at the end. After praising Smullen's military service in his closing remarks, Constantino walked over to shake his hand. Smullen refused, turning his back in front of the entire audience. Constantino later said, "If he can't shake my hand, how can he work with people in Washington?" The contrast couldn't be clearer. On June 23rd, vote for Anthony Constantino. He's Trump-endorsed, the job creator, outsider, and fighter. He's nobody's man but yours. Early voting starts June 13th.
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0: 106.7 WIZN, it's the Scorpions with No One Like You. Heard Pearl Jam and Bryan Adams back there as well. It is your Friday Rockin' Ride Home. This may not be rock news, although it is music news. But I think it's definitely worth mentioning. Taylor Swift has just become the youngest woman ever to be inducted into the Songwriters Hall of Fame at the age of 36. Whether you like Taylor's music or not, I think is irrelevant here. You got to respect the game. She's had 12 albums produced at 36. That is shocking. And become a worldwide phenomenon and yada, yada, yada. You know the rest. I mean, what can I tell you about Taylor Swift that you don't already know? Except for this. She is now the youngest woman ever inducted into the Songwriters Hall of Fame. Stay tuned. The classic rock that really rocks. We'll continue with Tom Petty, Phil Collins, and Def Leppard next.
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8: First off, you, I see through your game.
7: Wannabe rapper, wannabe Republican. But he can't rap his way out of reality. He's a lifelong Democrat who helped fund Trump's impeachment. After the George Floyd riots, he called our cops racist and sold Kill the Police stickers. He claims he's America first, but he shipped jobs overseas, even replaced workers with robots. Anthony Constantino, worse than a wannabe. He's a fraud.
8: And I know just how this ends.
7: The real conservative in the race? Robert Smullen, a Marine colonel. He fought for our country. Smullen was appointed by President Trump and will fight for the America First agenda. He's the Republican conservative and law enforcement endorsed candidate. On June 23rd, vote Robert Smullen for Congress. Proven patriot, ready to serve.
9: I'm Robert Smullen, candidate for Congress, and I approve this message.
7: Paid for by Robert Smullen for Congress.
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0: 106.7 WIZN, that is Journey with Wheel in the Sky. Also heard Steve Miller and Def Leppard back there. It is your Friday Rock and Ride Home. I'm Joe Vega. I absolutely cannot wait for the shift to be over so I can go and enjoy the weekend, which is going to be spectacular weather-wise. Could see a few scattered thunderstorms this evening, but it'll clear out overnight. The temperature will drop down to 61 degrees tomorrow. Gorgeous. Mostly sunny and a high of 85. Mostly clear tomorrow night, low 65. And on Sunday, mostly sunny, maybe some light rain later in the day, and a high 83 degrees. 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
1: 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I'll see you at 9 a.m.
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9: Constantino won the debate, and the moment everyone's talking about proved it. Trump-endorsed businessman Anthony Constantino delivered a commanding performance against career politician Robert Smullen. Constantino talked about creating American jobs, building a company with over 1,000 employees, and standing up to Democrat boycotts and political attacks, all while self-funding his campaign to serve the people of New York's 21st District. Smullen appeared angry, defensive, and unprepared, but the most talked about moment came at the end. After praising Smullen's military service in his closing remarks, Constantino walked over to shake his hand. Smullen refused, turning his back in front of the entire audience. Constantino later said, "If he can't shake my hand, how can he work with people in Washington?" The contrast couldn't be clearer. On June 23rd, vote for Anthony Constantino. He's Trump-endorsed, the job creator, outsider, and fighter. He's nobody's man but yours. Early voting starts June 13th.
10: I'm Anthony Constantino, and I approve this message.
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1: Rumors spreading around in that Texas town. About the shack outside the game. 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

0: 106.7 WIZ and Poison and Every Rose Has Its Thorn. Heard Jimi Hendrix and Metallica before that. It is your Friday Rock and Ride Home. Well, it's official. Elon Musk is now the world's first trillionaire. The company that he started, SpaceX, went public today. It soared 25% after opening for trading at noon. And it's now worth $2.2 trillion. And Musk, who is also a major shareholder and CEO of Tesla, is now worth an estimated $1.1 trillion. I had to use a credit card today to buy a pillow. I'm not joking about that. Like, I'm like, I don't have the money in the account to buy this pillow, but I need a new pillow. And so I use my credit card. 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Stay tuned. I'm going to cry during this commercial break, but then I'll pull myself back together and play the classic rock that really rocks. The Rolling Stones, Led Zeppelin, and Black Sabbath next.
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7: Constantino won the debate, and the moment everyone's talking about proved it. Trump-endorsed businessman Anthony Constantino delivered a commanding performance against career politician Robert Smullen. Constantino talked about creating American jobs, building a company with over 1,000 employees, and standing up to Democrat boycotts and political attacks, all while self-funding his campaign to serve the people of New York's 21st district. Smullen appeared angry, defensive, and unprepared. But the most talked-about moment came at the end. After praising Smullen's military service in his closing remarks, Constantino walked over to shake his hand. Smullen refused, turning his back in front of the entire audience. Constantino later said, "If he can't shake my hand, how can he work with people in Washington?" The contrast couldn't be clearer. On June 23rd, vote for Anthony Constantino. He's Trump-endorsed, the job creator, outsider, and fighter. He's nobody's man but yours. Early voting starts June 13th.
8: I'm Anthony Constantino, and I approve this message.
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Also heard the Rolling Stones, Start Me Up. Before that, yeah, Billy Idol coming up. It's Black Sabbath right now with War Pigs on The Wizard.

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0: 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That is Billy Idol and Rebel Yell on your Friday Rockin' Right Home. 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
9: Wannabe rapper, wannabe Republican. 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He claims he's America first, but he shipped jobs overseas, even replaced workers with robots. Anthony Constantino, worse than a wannabe. 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
11: And I know just how this ends.
9: The real conservative in the race? Robert Smullen, a Marine colonel. 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Smullen was appointed by President Trump and will fight for the America First agenda. 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
12: I'm Robert Smullen, candidate for Congress, and I approve this message.
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0: 106.7 WIZ and the Stone Temple Pilots with Plush. Heard Van Halen and Hot for Teacher before that. It is your Friday Rock and Ride Home. Let's talk sports for a second. You can't call tonight a slow sports night, but it is kind of a disappointing one. I, for one, had my hopes set on watching Game 5 of the NBA Finals, but that's not happening tonight. It's tomorrow night that the Finals will resume in San Antonio. Of course, Game 4 was pretty special. Knicks coming back from 29, down 29. The Knicks won that game. They are now up 3-1 in the series, and so they're hoping to close things out against the Spurs tomorrow night, 8:30 on ABC in the Stanley Cup Finals. Of course, last night, the Carolina Hurricanes went up 3-2 on the Las Vegas Golden Knights, and Game 6 in that series will be on Sunday night. But tonight, I guess let's start with the World Cup. United States playing Paraguay tonight at 9 o'clock. You can watch it on Fox or Peacock. I think even I saw that Tubi was going to live stream the soccer game tonight. There is one final in the books already. Canada and Bosnia tied 1-1 today. So Major League Baseball, there's that. Red Sox are at home against the Texas Rangers tonight at 7:10. The Mets are at home against the Atlanta Braves at 7:15, and the Yankees are in Toronto to start a series with the Blue Jays tonight at 7:37. Stay tuned. We have music from The Cars, Judas Priest, and Lynyrd Skynyrd next.
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9: Constantino won the debate, and the moment everyone's talking about proved it. Trump-endorsed businessman Anthony Constantino delivered a commanding performance against career politician Robert Smullen. Constantino talked about creating American jobs, building a company with over 1,000 employees, and standing up to Democrat boycotts and political attacks, all while self-funding his campaign to serve the people of New York's 21st District. Smullen appeared angry, defensive, and unprepared. But the most talked-about moment came at the end. After praising Smullen's military service in his closing remarks, Constantino walked over to shake his hand. Smullen refused, turning his back in front of the entire audience. Constantino later said, "If he can't shake my hand, how can he work with people in Washington?" The contrast couldn't be clearer. On June 23rd, vote for Anthony Constantino. He's Trump-endorsed, the job creator, outsider, and fighter. He's nobody's man but yours. Early voting starts June 13th.
10: I'm Anthony Constantino, and I approve this message.
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106.7 WIZN. That is Judas Priest. You get another thing coming. Heard the Cars is just what I needed before that. Got Queen coming up. It's Leonard Skinner right now with Simple Man on 106.7 WIZN.

0: 106.7 WIZN, Queen Anne, Fat Bottom Girls, Lynyrd Skynyrd and Simple Man. And before that, and well, that is where I leave you. Joe Vega calling it a work week. I'm out of here. Have a great weekend, everyone. Tim Buskey takes over. He's got music from Yes, Guns N' Roses, Derek and the Dominoes, and more next.
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0: Limelight from Rush on the Wizard 106.7 WIZN Classic Rock. That really rocks. Aerosmith and Pat Benatar on the way. It's Busky with you. Told you we had a bear in the yard a couple weeks ago, right? And, well, I guess bears are becoming a problem in Vermont. And up at the Matterhorn in Stowe, yeah, there was a little problem with a bear. I guess he was trying to break into the restaurant cooler. And, well, he actually got into the restaurant cooler and stole a jug of sauce and was rummaging through the frozen chicken patties at the Matterhorn up in Stowe. You ever been there? Great place. But Stowe police were called and they had to dispatch the bear. Apparently, they didn't want him to get into the liquor cabinet.
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0: Shine from Collective Soul on The Wizard, 106.7 WIZN, classic rock, the early rocks, Clash on the way, Led Zeppelin, and a bunch more. And we are ready for the weekend here at WIZN. 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And then, of course, Mr. Charlie, Blues for Breakfast, Sunday morning, 9 to 11. We got the Grateful Dead Hour, Sunday night at 9, followed by an hour of Pink Floyd with Craig Bailey's Floydian Slip, Sunday night at 10. So keep rocking with the Wizard all weekend, WIZN.
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3: 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Trump-endorsed businessman Anthony Constantino delivered a commanding performance against career politician Robert Smullen. Constantino talked about creating American jobs, building a company with over 1,000 employees, and standing up to Democrat boycotts and political attacks, all while self-funding his campaign to serve the people of New York's 21st District. Smullen appeared angry, defensive, and unprepared. But the most talked-about moment came at the end. After praising Smullen's military service in his closing remarks, Constantino walked over to shake his hand. Smullen refused, turning his back in front of the entire audience. Constantino later said, "If he can't shake my hand, how can he work with people in Washington?" 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He's nobody's man but yours. Early voting starts June 13th.
4: I'm Anthony Constantino, and I approve this message.
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0: Classic rock that really rocks on the Wizard 106.7 WIZN. A little ditty about Jack and Diane. And more classic rock coming up. Metallica, Styx, Red Rider. It's Buskey here with you. And I'm hoping you can come out and see my band tomorrow at Kilcare State Park in St. Albans. It's Free State Park Day tomorrow at Vermont State Parks. It's also Free Fishing Day. So bring your fishing pole, bring your kayak, and bring your chairs. Magnetic Horse, Rockin' Kilcare tomorrow from 1 to 4.
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4: First off, you, I see through your game.
3: Wannabe rapper, wannabe Republican. 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After the George Floyd riots, he called our cops racist and sold Kill the Police stickers. He claims he's America first, but he shipped jobs overseas, even replaced workers with robots. Anthony Constantino, worse than a wannabe. 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
4: And I know just how this ends.
3: The real conservative in the race? Robert Smullen, a Marine colonel. 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Smullen was appointed by President Trump and will fight for the America First agenda. 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
5: I'm Robert Smullen, candidate for Congress, and I approve this message.
3: Paid for by Robert Smullen for Congress.
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0: Message in a Bottle from the Police on the Wizard, 106.7 WIZN Classic Rock. 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

0: 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More classic rock that really rocks coming up. Journey, Europe, and Pink Floyd on the way next year on WIZN. And tune in for Blues for Breakfast Sunday morning from 9 to 11 with Mr. Charlie. And this week, Mr. Charlie featuring some music from Samantha Martin and Delta Sugar, Nikki T and the Snake Charmers, Gina Coleman and Willie Nelson, and happy birthdays to Eddie Hinton, Lazy Lester, and Sir Paul McCartney. 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